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1: Adam Hassan, Nagudu.

The World Cup is finally here. 48 teams, the biggest in the history of the tournament. The wait is over. The World Cup is officially here, ladies and gentlemen, and the world is at play. Nigeria may not be there in Mexico, Canada, USA 2026. But did you see Burna Boy with Shakira yesterday during the opening ceremony? Like I said the other time, we know they carry last. Even though the Super Eagles failed to make it to the World Cup, Nigeria is always there. And on today's edition of the program, we'll be talking about the World Cup and what Unova expected as it concerns our dear Federal Republic of Nigeria. To God be the glory. That way we set sail on another journey into the world of football. This is the MTN Nigeria Stars Parade, your twice a week program that you enjoy Mondays and Fridays on this radio station. At this time, powered by MTN, proud supporters of Nigeria.

football and put together by 27 July Limited Sports Network, reporting for duty on this iconic day in the history of our country, June the 12th, 2026. It's the one you love to listen to. Your little friend, the quintessential top striker, Bimbo Adeola, and together we'll be having so much fun for a quarter of an hour or thereabout. Welcome once again. This is the MTN Nigeria Stars Parade, and it is segmented into three solid parts. We've got the news segment, ladies and gentlemen. I'll be talking a lot about the transfer market and what is happening to Nigerian players, gossips, rumors, and everything around them we shall be dishing out. And the second segment takes us on the pitch, where we extract

0: close to my chest, all right? Just stick around. Don't miss any second of the program. We wrap up every edition of the MTN Nigeria Stars Parade with words of motivation, inspiration, and encouragement. And it is codenamed The Final Whistle. No program gives you 100% satisfaction like the MTN Nigeria Stars Parade. Now, let's quickly go for the first break and return to quickly set sail.
1: For you, every day is day one. Day one for you to give 100 on the tracks, on the road, at work, because it's your job to give your all. 100 with the king, and on the dance floor. Truth is, we're not wired to give less. Your future is now. So

of June 2026. 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Barcelona were also said to have drafted a fresh bid worth 90 million.

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1: Assalamu alaikum wa rahmatullahi wa barakatuh. 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All praises due to Allah subhanahu wa ta'ala, blessings and salutations upon Muhammad sallallahu alayhi wa sallam. We ask the Almighty to bless him and all his companions, to bless all those who have struggled and strived to bring the deen to us, and to bless every single one of us, to grant us goodness. My beloved brothers and sisters, this evening we will be speaking about Islam's solutions to the fragmented family. And may Allah subhanahu wa ta'ala grant us good homes. And may Allah beautify the men as well, inshallah. And the beauty of a man is more in his character and conduct than anything else. Believe me, if you have a man who's mediocre looking and his character is brilliant, he attracts much more than a person whose character stinks. Sorry to use that word. A character stinks, and he might be, you know, a very, very muscular, handsome man, you know. And the people will say, no, be careful, this guy's only got swear words from his mouth. And sometimes what happens is, a few moments later, or a few days or months later, people realize this man is not what the outward appearance says he is. The same applies. So this goes back to our point. When we are choosing, we can look at health, we can look at wealth, we can look at various other things, just that I mentioned health. Obviously, we know in the Sharia it's important to be healthy. And if we have health matters that need to be known by the spouse, you need to tell them prior to marriage. You cannot hide something major. If it's just a cough, don't say, look, I don't know if you want to marry me, I've got a cough. You know? But if it is something major, then definitely it needs to be said. So we can look at the issue of lineage, the issue of wealth, the issue of status and so on. That is not to be given preference. If those come without the religion, we'd rather stay away. That's what Islam teaches us. Because the success, according to the end of the hadith, the true success is connected to those who have become successful with the deen. And now I want to pause for a minute to tell you a typical scenario. When a person marries someone whom they have seen, not dressed properly, perhaps in a nightclub, perhaps at a party, perhaps, you know, doing something wrong, and that has attracted the man. And the two of them get to talk to each other, and they decide after some time, we'd like to get married, and they marry. Can I tell you what has happened? And I'm talking reality. Sometimes what happens is, the woman at some stage realizes that I need to develop my spirituality. So she wants to start covering her hair, perhaps she wants to put on something. The husband says, look, that's not the woman I married. I didn't marry that woman. So the fact that we were not dressed appropriately and we allowed someone to love our outer looks, we become enslaved by that forever. It may block us from developing religiously, because the man will keep on saying, look, that's not the woman I married. I married you because of how Head and Shoulders looked in your hair. And I married you because of how the Levi's jeans looked on your legs, and so on. So if that's the case now, I want you to dress like that forever. If you don't, I'm going to get another wife. Now you're sitting saying, but can't I get close to Allah? My beloved sister, it was a mistake that was made years back. And I hope those who are not yet married, we can take a lesson. And I hope the brothers who are here, if there are any one of us who might have made that type of choice, allow them to the growth in spirituality. Don't be embarrassed by your wife when she covers up properly, after she hadn't been doing that for long. It will help you and your offspring. Remember, when you sow a seed, then it grows. So you cannot sow a seed of cactus and expect apples to grow. Yes. Mind you, there is a cactus fruit. For as long as you, you know, rub off or you scrape off all the little, the prickly points on it, you might enjoy that cactus fruit. I don't know if you have it here. Who wants to handle that when you can have a proper apple, mashallah? My beloved brothers and sisters, the beauty of Islam is such that from the beginning, whether it is the upbringing of the child or how to select a spouse, Allah subhanahu wa ta'ala has laws in place that will help you from the family fragmenting, breaking up. So if we follow the rules from the very beginning, then we will find that the family unit will not break. However, sometimes we have, as you know, cases where we didn't look at that. We might have overlooked it. We might not have been that religious at that time and so on. there are still solutions. You see, we are taught to attend the nikah, to witness the nikah of people. It is a sunnah to have it in the masjid. When we are getting married, it is an act of worship, and it is in fact taught by the Prophet, peace be upon him, that as far as possible, try to have the officiation within a masjid. اجعلوها في مساجدكم, according to one narration, try and have it in the masjid. Because it's the house of Allah. Imagine you say, I'm having my wedding, I'm having my officiation, and I'd like to have it at this hall or that hall. It's okay, it's not like it's not going to be valid. But say, I want to have it in the house of Allah. The one who made me, now I want to tie the knot in his house. Subhanallah. That is so blessed. Over and above that, we need to know that we are encouraged to attend when other people are getting married. You're encouraged to attend, to be witness. One of the reasons of that, and the ulama have mentioned many reasons, is that you need to ponder over your plight and condition. You are either a person who's married, or you are not married, or you've lost your spouse through divorce or death. You cannot really be any other probability. You're either married or not married, yet, or you've lost your spouse through death or through divorce. So when you sit and you watch this groom, beautiful, you watch them properly. And the imam says, have you accepted her as your wife? You find in a lot of cases, especially, you know, the innocent ones. When I say the innocent ones, I mean not those who have now gone out for 8 years and, you know, they probably have had, how can I word it respectfully? They have had relations deeper than what married couples would have had. Then they just want to halalize it 8 years later. We don't want that to happen. Islam has made marriage very easy. Islam has made marriage very easy. One of the reasons is, let's not block our children from getting married. Sometimes you have a man who says, no, I want you to finish your studies and so on. It's important to finish your studies. We are not saying no. Very important. But don't you want to protect them from the sin that is being committed right now at the varsity when nikah is so easy? You can put in your rules and regulations and there is no harm. You can say, look, if we get a nikah done, you will not live with one another until the age of, until you complete your studies and so on. But the link you have now is halal. I'm only suggesting a solution, and I'm not sure if some of you may find it applicable or not, but we have found it applicable and we have tried to encourage some who have engaged in it and they have not regretted it. May Allah protect our daughters and our sons. Notice I said daughters first, because the daughters, subhanAllah, we are worried about our daughters more than our sons. The son can, you know, tomorrow he can get up and find a job and do this and do that, and he might even say, Dad, I don't want to see you anymore, out. The daughter needs you. Tomorrow something happens, you are the father. So when we attend the nikah, we are watching these people. We ask ourselves, when I was there so many years back, how excited was I? How excited was I? This is something you need to ask yourself. I was so happy and delighted. Today, now 20 years, 10 years, 5 years, 50 years later, am I as happy or happier or not as happy? The answer to that will help you rectify the problem. You were so excited. Look at this man. He's excited. You know, it's like some people say, well, that's his jail term. He doesn't know. When the imam is saying, have you accepted her? It's like saying, you know, you have been served with life imprisonment. And he's saying, yes. That's not how Islam looks at it. That's not how Islam looks at it. We are to be thinking, I was so happy. Can I tell you how happy they get? Once I was officiating a nikah. You might have heard this in some of my lectures. And there was a young boy, very excited. He was shaking. And I was wondering whether he's shaking because of what's about to happen, or, you know, he's shaking because of the excitement of the moment. I'd like to hope it was the latter. And I told him, have you accepted her as your wife? He says, yeah. I told him, don't say yeah, say yes, I have. He looked at me and he says, yes, you have. I said, not me, you. I said, not me, you. Now this is the excitement. Imagine, that's how excited they get. That's how excited I think a lot of us were. I'd like to hope we were. Why is it that today we are not as excited about our marriages that took place so long ago? Because somewhere down the line, we have lost the path. We have deviated. There are some people who are married, and perhaps in our midst, for 40 years, 50 years, they are as happy as that and even happier. May Allah increase the number of those. Amen. Because they still have the little rose that comes about. They still have, and we are Muslims, we don't wait for Valentine's and Valentine's days. No, no, no. Every day is a day where you express your love. Every day is a day where you show your dedication. Every day is a day when you fulfill the duties of yours and above the duty. You don't just stick to the duty. I had a case once where a wife told me, you know, my husband doesn't fulfill my rights. So the husband says, okay, what are these rights? She says, I need to be paid for all the breastfeeding. May Allah protect us. You know, I don't want to raise. Some people sometimes raise this, and I think it's out of depression and sometimes out of trying to get back at someone. And you know, I need to be paid for this and that. And I don't, all the cooking I did and what, he thought I was just a worker and a slave and so on. And I contacted, brother, what have you done here? What is it? Why is she asking for all this? He says, no, I was talking to her and I told her, you know, I give you more than your due. And I said, why did you have to say that? For what? You need to understand that, speak to the people lightly. Speak to them correct, your spouse. If the hadith says, تَبَسُّمُكَ فِي وَجْهِ أَخِيكَ صَدَقَةً, to smile at the face of your fellow Muslim brother is a charity, don't you think it is a greater charity to smile at the face of your own spouse? Because Islam believes in the notion. Islam came with charity begins at home before English brought the saying along. خَيْرُكُمْ خَيْرُكُمْ لِأَهْلِهِ. The best from amongst you are those who are best in their homes with their wives and children, family members. Where did that come from? Muhammad sallallahu alayhi wa sallam. They coined it beautifully in English, saying charity begins at home. MashaAllah. So some people misinterpret it. They take out $10 a day. That's my charity. Now I can go out. Let us realize, my beloved brothers and sisters, that if we have happiness equal to the day we were married, we say Alhamdulillah. Alhamdulillah. And how can we achieve that? For a moment, let me explain to you. There is something known as khutbatul haja, which is normally read sometimes at the nikah. I'm sure it is the same here in Malaysia. So the imam says, Ya ayyuhannasuttaqu rabbakum, O people, be conscious of your maker.

0: O people, be conscious of your Maker who has created you from one soul, and who has created from that soul its spouse. And from the two of you, he has caused mankind to spread on earth. Wattaqullaha, and be conscious of Allah. So if we are conscious of our Maker, and conscious of the fact that Allah has created for us a spouse from us, and conscious of the fact that we have a duty towards our offspring so that mankind can spread in a dignified manner throughout the earth, and we look at the end of the verse, it says we should be conscious of Allah, the one whose name we use when we take an oath. When someone tells you something that is not so easily believed, say for example, they tell you, you know, I jumped 3 meters. You'll say, you look at them, and they say, Wallahi, I jumped 3 meters. Then you start thinking of a trampoline. Because now they're telling you, because initially they made like they just jumped 3 meters going up, wow. Then you start thinking of something. Because why? They said, Wallahi. When they use the name of Allah, they take an oath with the name of Allah, it changes the whole flavor of that statement. So Allah says, be conscious of that Allah whose name you use, and be conscious of the wombs that gave birth to you. And not only the wombs that gave birth to you, but the wombs that are used, that Allah subhanahu wa ta'ala has created for you to have come into existence and for this progeny to continue. Be conscious. That's your mother. That is your spouse. That is your sister. That is your daughter. That is your aunt. May Allah subhanahu wa ta'ala grant us the true respect of our women. And may Allah subhanahu wa ta'ala guide our women that they can live their lives in such a way that they earn the respect of those around them. I mean, you know, there are two sides of a coin. We cannot only say that may Allah grant respect to one side without the other. We need respect on both sides. So that is the first verse. Notice I am highlighting consciousness of Allah. If you are conscious of Allah, of your Maker, and conscious of the fact that you are going to return to Him, and she is conscious of the fact that she is going to return to the Maker, at all times, what will go wrong in your marriage? What will go wrong? You find there will be no flirting, there will be no swearing, there will be no fighting. You know, we're fulfilling whatever we have to, and more than that, to the degree that the husband actually says, you know what, Sunday, just sleep. I will bring you breakfast in bed. MashaAllah. Who says that's wrong? Is it wrong? Is it haram to do that? Some people say, no, I'm a Muslim. My wife must make that breakfast. Okay, fair enough. Fair enough. We are not saying that this one or that one, but you want to enhance the love in the home. You might want to sometimes fulfill. Rasulullah sallallahu alayhi wa sallam used to help with the chores in the house. The Messenger, peace be upon him, he assisted milking the goats as well. You know how tough that is? Allahu Akbar. I think we should go and try it. And people are saying, no, this place is unclean. Look, you haven't hoovered the carpet. No problem. All you've got to do is pick up the hoover and say, no, don't worry, I'll show you how it's done. And show them how it's done. There was once a man who was, this is something that came to my mind because I said I'll show you how it was done, it's not in the topic. There was a man who met me when I was in India and he told me, you know, I'm a revert, I was a Hindu and I've accepted Islam and I am now a muadhin, I call out the adhan, but my adhan is not so good. So the mutwalli of the masjid, you know, the person who is in charge of the masjid, he comes to me every time and says, you don't know adhan. So I said, who is he? So he pointed at a certain man. I said, but brother, do me a favor. In my mind, something crossed me and said, I don't think this brother knows how to do adhan himself. And he's busy shouting someone else. So I told him, brother, next time he tells you you don't know how to do adhan, tell him that do me a favor. You show me how to do the adhan. And however you do, I will repeat it. So what happened is this brother, he told the man that, you know what, okay, you are telling me I don't know how to do adhan. Please can you just lead the way, show me once. And I don't want to tell you how it ended. Our man was so upset. And he realized he didn't know. And it took quite a while to solve that matter. But mashallah, it was solved. The point I'm making is, we need to lead by example. Sometimes we are complaining about dirt in the home. We are complaining that the food is not done properly. But we cannot even fry an egg to save our lives. Yes. And if they say, look, you're saying my food is bad. Okay, show me how to cook once. And I will do exactly like that. Wallahi, you just have to say, oh, that was awesome, man. Awesome food, you know? So be reasonable. Think what we are saying. There are sometimes in the home, and this is also one of the reasons why a home breaks, when we do not appreciate our spouse both ways. The man goes out to work, he wants to earn a living. He comes back, he is tired. Understand him, tell him, look, you know what? I really would like to talk to you and I really would like to spend more time with you, but I think you are very tired, and so understand it. And this is not a green light to the man to say, you know what you heard today? We are tired when we come back from work, so don't talk to me. Don't let that happen. Appreciate that, look, the man has gone out and the man is trying his best. He is the one who has brought in the money that you are able to live in this posh house with. And you have such a vehicle and perhaps a driver and a cook and so on. And then when you have a meal that is made by your wife, remember sometimes it takes long. Some of us are fortunate to have cooks. You need to appreciate them too. But at the same time, in most homes, the spouse cooks the meal. One small thing, we only pick on the negativity. You know, she might get a recipe from her friend. It took her 1 month to get the recipe. Emailing every, please send it. You know, women, I don't know if it's a problem in Malaysia, but they are normally very selfish with recipes sometimes. You say, how was this pie made? They say, oh, you like it? That's my secret. Yes, they don't want to let others know. Wallahi, you take your secret to your grave. Is that okay? Give it to others. Wallah, I know in my own home when something is made, normally I am told, you know, this recipe is from that woman somewhere across the globe. And you say, mashallah. So don't worry, your copyrights will always be appreciated, inshallah, and acknowledged. So she has got the recipe after trying so hard. She came into the kitchen. And what did she do? She got the ingredients. She went to this shop, this place, that mall. She brought in all the baking items and came in, all the cooking items. And then she got, she perhaps might have bought a specific type of utensil that is needed or borrowed it or whatever. And a great effort. And she has the meal. And this man is busy at work. When he comes back, it is something that is presented and she is waiting to watch. What happens? When we come in, what's the smell here? The same thing can be said in another way. What's the smell? You see the expression? How it changes the meaning? If I say, what's the smell? It means it's a stink. And if I say, what's the smell? It means it's a scent. How you talk in the home will develop your home. It will protect it from breaking. It will protect it. How you speak, your expressions on your face. The Prophet sallallahu alaihi wasallam teaches that to us. The expression means so much. Because we spoke about the smile moments ago. Do you know what a smile does? The other day I saw a message on my phone saying, a smile is a curve that brings everything straight. So it's a curve that brings things straight. It might be correct. It's a curve. We ask Allah to grant us goodness. These expressions, we are very fast. We are very, very fast when it comes to expressions of the face, on the face with outsiders. Come home and it changes. Look at yourself in the mirror. Have a little CCTV in the house by the door and see what you look like. Watch your own movie. Look at it. And then tell myself, why is my home breaking? Well, you know what? Just watch your movie. And then watch the real movie and see those who are not married pretending to be husband and wife in a movie. What they do sometimes is, you know, far deeper than anything really married people have done. Allah protect us. Obviously, we're not, you know, encouraging people to go into the nakedness and so on. But what we are saying is we are all guilty of knowing the depth of, you know, the Hollywood and Bollywood and so on, and what all that we have, in the sense that even that which we ourselves are guilty of destroying within our homes, we watch others mending and we don't even learn from that which is wrong. Allahu Akbar, I don't know if you understand what I'm saying. If we cannot learn from قال الله وقال الرسول, and we cannot learn from others who are enjoying a happy life, then it's all over. Then it's finished. Because if you see others leading a happy life, you learn from them, number one. Then you will come to realize that, but the Messenger, peace be upon him, has something more than that. I have explained in one of my talks that, you know, Aisha radiallahu anha describes how the Prophet sallallahu alayhi wasallam was romantic in his home to the degree that he used to drink water from exactly the spot where she drank from, and he would watch her to see that she is watching. Some of us are too big to do that in the home. I am too high in my business or in wherever, or, you know, I am too high in the religious rank to actually do that. And when we go to the meat that was eaten once, There is a narration which says that the Prophet sallallahu alaihi wasallam watched where she bit from. This is his wife. And he took it and rolled it to where she had bitten from and bit exactly where she bit from. Tell me what Valentine's Day can come up with. Nothing. That wife will melt, she'll faint, we need assistance. Allahu Akbar. We need assistance. And that is something Islamic. We're talking of Islam. May Allah subhanahu wa ta'ala grant us an understanding. The understanding of one another, the understanding of the laws of Allah subhanahu wa ta'ala. May He make us responsible people, and may He give us every reason to smile until we meet again. Assalamu alaikum wa rahmatullahi wa barakatuh.
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